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0: 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That's Don Henley with Boys of Summer. 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

Skid Row, I Remember You, and Steve Miller with The Joker before that. Keeping the tunes going for you on this Wednesday evening, it's Heart Barracuda on The Wizard of Rock.

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From Aerosmith to Zeppelin. 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

0: 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That's Poison showing us nothing but a good time. And of course, we had Thorogood before that with Who Do You Love? 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

0: died and you just died and you watched. 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
1: 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Before that, tons more classic rock coming up after the break. Some Rush, Bon Jovi, and Neil Young next.
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106.7 WIZN, New Young Cinnamon Girl, and that wraps it up for me tonight. I will see you all tomorrow, filling in for Busky once again. Until then, be good, or be good at it. Leaving you with some Billy Idol, White Wedding on the Wizard of Rock. See ya.

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1: 2.5 centuries ago, a bold idea took root. Today, we honor the people and places behind 250 years of American independence.
2: Fort Montgomery sits right on Lake Champlain at the Canadian border in Rouses Point, New York. But it's actually America's second attempt at building a fort in Rouses Point. Construction began on the first fort, Fort Blunder, in 1816. A year into building, engineers realized their border markers were wrong, and they were building the fort in Canada. The site was abandoned until 30 years later, when America began building Fort Montgomery. The fort isn't open for public tours, but it can be seen from the Rouses Point Alberg Bridge or the shoreline of Lake Champlain.
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5: Rumors spreading round in that Texas town about the shack outside the game. 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

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Can you taste it? Here's Allison Chains now with The Man in the Box on the Highway to Mel here on The Wizard of Rock.

0: 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Had the wrong button I was listening to. 617 here on the Highway to Melon. We got more classic rock. 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
2: Sunshine early today will fade to clouds and some rain this afternoon, possibly even a thunderstorm in the rain, the high 81. Tonight, showers, the low 61, and for tomorrow, a few showers, maybe a thunderstorm around, the high 75. Over the weekend, both days near 80 with sunshine and mostly dry conditions. I'm NBC5 Chief Meteorologist Tyler Jankowski.
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0: sticks with a little too much time, apparently, here on 106.7 WIZN. 6:30 here on the highway to Mel, and I'm not going to have any time in my hands because, for some reason, I agreed with my wife to build a woodshed. And, yeah. So she's like, can you put together a list of what we need? And I'm like, all right, I'll put it together. And then sent it to her last night, and she's like, oh, my God, this is awesome. I can't believe this is happening. So, you know, there are other things. Plus, I'll need plenty of beverages to keep me occupied. Speaking of beverages, a place where people are slinging dirty bags and beverages is coming up here at the Wizard. And I'll let these group of fools tell you more about what I'm talking about as I prep some of the mighty Led Zeppelin here on the Wizard.
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0: 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Bit of poison here at 6:48. It's Thursday, June 25th, your day for National Strawberry Parfait Day, Watermelon Seed Spitting Day. I think it kicks off a week worth of seed spitting. And please take my children to work day. Yeah, they're all hanging out at home. Birthdays today, McKenna Grace is 20. Phoebe Spengler in the new Ghostbusters movies is in Scream 7 and the next Hunger Games movie. Busy Phillips is 47 in the movie White Chicks, Peacock's Girls, 5 Eva, Dawson's Creek, and was on Freaks and Geeks. Linda Cardinelli is 51. Jason's mother in the upcoming Friday the 13th prequel series, Crystal Lake, was also on Mad Men, ER, and was on Freaks and Geeks. Jeff Cohen is 52, Chunk from the Goonies. He's now an attorney. Angela Kinsey is 55, played her namesake on The Office. Ricky Gervais is 65. David Paich is 72. He is a singer and keyboardist for Toto. Jimmy Walker is 79. Used to be Dynamite on Good Times, J.J. Evans. Anthony Bourdain, it would have been his birthday today. It's actually Anthony Bourdain Day. This Dan Rock history, the only thing I could really find other than a couple of things that wouldn't have been unrelated, would have been unrelated completely. But 1971, Jay Giles' band played what ended up being a historic late night set at the Fillmore East in New York City. They were opening for the Allman Brothers Band. So got a great tune from them. Got your news and weather. And yeah, more classic rock that really rocks. Headed straight for you here on The Wizard.
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8: Good morning from NBC 5 News. I'm Erica Love. The Village of Aldeburgh Fire Department can no longer deliver water to residents. The village board says they had no choice because they aren't a certified hauler. Now residents are worried about filling their wells this summer. Some have started rationing water. Lippa's Fine Jewelry is relocating after more than 90 years in Burlington. It's under several changes this summer. Some businesses say Main Street construction hurt the marketplace. Meanwhile, others are expanding. Farmers and Forages plans to move into the old Cafe Hot location. A judge says the former owner of a canine gem in Beekman Town did violate her probation. Hillary Davis was arrested in 2024 when nearly 50 dogs were seized from her care. She's not allowed to own animals, but allegedly violated that condition in March. Her sentencing is in August. Senate Republicans are now rejecting a resolution that they passed Tuesday to end the war in Iran. President Trump has criticized the Republicans who supported it. After a White House briefing last night, some changed their votes. For NBC 5 News, I'm Erica Love.
9: Sunshine early today will fade to clouds and some rain this afternoon, possibly even a thunderstorm in the rain, the high 81. Tonight, showers, the low 61. And for tomorrow, a few showers, maybe a thunderstorm around, the high 75. Over the weekend, both days near 80 with sunshine and mostly dry conditions. I'm NBC 5 Chief Meteorologist Tyler Jankowski.
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It is 7-Eleven here on the highway to Mel, and later this hour, we're going to be giving away tickets to go see the Guess Who coming to Bank of New Hampshire Pavilion. Don Felder is going to be there supporting them as well. Of course, he's the guy who played guitar for the Eagles. The Taking It Back Tour, BankNHPavilion.com, and so keep listening for those tickets later this hour. Here's Cream now on the Wizard.

0: Tom Petty's Fallen here on 106.7 WIZN at 720, but you're about to fall into a pair of free tickets to go see the Guess Who at Bank of New Hampshire Pavilion. Right now, caller number 7 on the Wizard Power Line is going to pick up a pair of tickets. 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But yeah, July 8th, the Guess Who taking a back tour. Don Felder is going to be there with them playing, his guitar at Bank of New Hampshire Pavilion. 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Again, caller number 7 here on The Wizard. The Guess Who at Bank NH Pavilion with Don Felder. On the way, got your weather. We got some more classic rock that really rocks, and more tickets today as well here on The Wizard.
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1: And now, here's a look at your Wizard weather forecast from NBC5.
10: Sunshine early today will fade to clouds and some rain this afternoon, possibly even a thunderstorm in the rain. The high 81. Tonight, showers, the low 61. And for tomorrow, a few showers, maybe a thunderstorm around, the high 75. Over the weekend, both days near 80 with sunshine and mostly dry conditions. I'm NBC5 Chief Meteorologist Tyler Jankowski.
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0: Pearl Jam here on the Wizard 106.7 WIZN 737 here on the highway to Mel. And once again, Tito's Handmade Vodka is the number one vodka in the country, the best selling. And it doesn't always win all of the awards, but it is definitely, when it comes to people voting with their dollars, the best one. And people are like, how in the world has this product been so on the top since it came onto the scene in 1997, just started shooting up there? Well, of course, the reality is that they balance affordability and quality. A lot of other vodkas that claim to be really good aren't that bad, but they're pretty neutral. There's a lot of marketing jargon, and they don't deliver on the quality for the price. So, once again, vodka is doing well. About $21 is the manufacturer's suggested retail price. Of course, that varies a little bit state to state for a 750 milliliter bottle, which is a really decent price. It's even won double gold at the San Francisco World Spirits Competition and America's Favorite Vodka by Nielsen, the company that rates everything in 2024. So good on Tito's for being still just a great deal. Wonderful value. I got to pick some because I got to make some more vanilla extract. I just cut those beans up, soak them in some vodka, add a little bit of bourbon, adds a nice little flavor to them, and I make literally 750 milliliters-ish at a time of the stuff, and then I use it to cook all kinds of wonderful things. My wife bakes lots with it. On the way, we got Motley Crue and more classic rock that really rocks coming up here on The Wizard.
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2: 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My colleagues would agree.
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0: Blue Oyster Cult here on the Wizard 106.7 WIZN 751 here on the highway to Mellon. I forgot to congratulate Jeremy from Underhill. I think he is a hobbit, and he actually does live under the hill. Going to go see the Guess Who with Don Felder. The Taking It Back tour coming to Bank of New Hampshire Pavilion July 8th. And we got chances for you to win tickets all day long. And next hour, within the next hour, you're going to have another chance to win a pair of tickets. And where you're going to keep them rolling throughout the day. So today, big day. If you want details on the concert, you want details on our contests, you want to go directly to bankandhpavilion.com. That's cool for the show July 8th. 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Because, again, in the next hour, you're going to have another chance to win tickets. On the way, more classic rock that really rocks. Got your news and weather, and we'll get into some Van Halen. We'll strike you with some AC/DC and more here on The Wizard.
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8: Good morning from NBC 5 News. I'm Erica Love. The Village of Aldeburgh Fire Department can no longer deliver water to residents. The Village Board says they had no choice because they aren't a certified hauler. Now residents are worried about filling their wells this summer. Some have started rationing water. Lippa's Fine Jewelry is relocating after more than 90 years in Burlington. It's under several changes this summer. Some businesses say Main Street construction hurt the marketplace. Meanwhile, others are expanding. Farmers and Forages plans to move into the old Cafe Hot location. A judge says the former owner of a K-9 gem in Beekmantown did violate her probation. Hillary Davis was arrested in 2024 when nearly 50 dogs were seized from her care. She's not allowed to own animals, but allegedly violated that condition in March. Her sentencing is in August. Senate Republicans are now rejecting a resolution that they passed Tuesday to end the war in Iran. President Trump has criticized the Republicans who supported it. After a White House briefing last night, some changed their votes. For NBC 5 News, I'm Erica Love.
4: Sunshine early today will fade to clouds and some rain this afternoon, possibly even a thunderstorm in the rain, the high 81. Tonight, showers, the low 61. And for tomorrow, a few showers, maybe a thunderstorm around, the high 75. Over the weekend, both days near 80 with sunshine and mostly dry conditions. I'm NBC 5 Chief Meteorologist Tyler Jankowski.
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journey. Making it your way here on 106.7 WIZN 808 here on the highway to Mel. And don't forget that our cornhole tournament, presented by Fiddlehead Brewing Company, back at Centennial Field July 25th, 802 Cornhole. We're going to be helping out again, once again, raising funds for SLAM T1D, which is, of course, type 1 diabetes. Looking to get rid of that. And, great music, cold beer, and fierce competition between all you dirty baggers. 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Here's some Ozzy on the Wizard.

0: Night Ranger here on The Wizard, 106.7 WIZN. It's 8:17 here on the highway to Mel. And tonight, will they make it five? Right now, they're on a four-game win streak. It has been a wonderful home stand. Vermont Lake Monsters are hosting the Norwich Sea Unicorn Centennial Field tonight. Gates at 5:30. First pitch, 6:35 p.m. If you can't make it, by the way, our sister station, as usual, AM 1230 WJOY, going to be picking up that game right before the first pitch at 6:30 p.m. First responders night at the ballpark, so bring your ID and free admission for you and an immediate family member, it says. 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Right now, I am going to give somebody else a chance to win another pair of tickets to go see the Guess Who July 8th with Don Felder, Bank of New Hampshire Pavilion. So if you want to pick up a pair of tickets, call the Wizard Power Lines, 802-862-1067, 888-873-9496, and you will pick up a pair of free tickets to go see the Guess Who July 8th at Bank of New Hampshire Pavilion. Weather forecast on the way, and we'll get some of the mighty Led Zeppelin ready for you coming up here on The Wizard.
1: 2.5 centuries ago, a bold idea took root. Today, we honor the people and places behind 250 years of American independence.
2: The Hubbardton Battlefield, located in Castleton, Vermont, is the site of the 1777 Battle of Hubbardton, which is the only Revolutionary War battle fought entirely on what is now Vermont soil. The British were commanded by General Simon Fraser, while General Arthur St. Clair led the Americans. The Battle of Hubbardton was won by the British, but the Patriots were able to weaken British forces significantly. Many consider it to be an American strategic victory in the larger Northern Campaign of 1777. Check out the Hubbardton Battlefield this summer.
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6: Sunshine early today will fade to clouds and some rain this afternoon, possibly even a thunderstorm in the rain. The high 81. Tonight, showers, the low 61. And for tomorrow, a few showers, maybe a thunderstorm around, the high 75. Over the weekend, both days near 80 with sunshine and mostly dry conditions. I'm NBC5 Chief Meteorologist Tyler Jankowski.
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0: 106.7 WIZN. It's 8:30 here on the highway to Mel, and man, we got some booze to talk about. You're a bourbon collector, appreciator, aficionado. Well, there might be a release that you have been anticipating. Old Fitzgerald Bottled in Bond. Yeah, the latest installment, the Decanter Series, 10-year-old Kentucky Straight Bourbon Whiskey distilled in the spring of 2016, and it was bottled this spring, and the 17th national bottling of Old Fitzgerald Bottled in Bond Decanter Series. And it's going to be in store shelves July with a suggested retail price of $150. Signature in green label, ornate decanter, of course, inspired by the old or the bottles of old. And this is one of the most sought after wheat bourbons on the market. So it's going probably directly into allocation. So limited availability, but will be arriving in retailers very, very soon. It's a lovely, lovely bottle. And whatever is in it, also lovely. So keep your eyes on that. And yeah, check out the allocation website of 802 Spirits if you need that. By the way, congrats to the recent winners of our tickets that we're giving away all day, Bank of New Hampshire Pavilion. We got Don Felder, who's joining them as well for the Take It Back Tour. Details at WIZN.com on the contests and the concert. So if you want to get the tickets at Bank of New Hampshire Pavilion, you don't have to go to their website. You can just go to ours and click right on through. On the way, we're going to keep carrying on with great classic rock that really rocks here on The Wizard.
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0: 106.7 WIZN. If the phone is ringing, it must be time for a call with Kyle from Sticks and Stuff. And Kyle, what are we talking about today?
1: I think the rainy weather is kind of making people do some interior projects. And it seems like the last couple of weeks, something that's been popular is questions about interior stains, whether it is a hardwood or a softwood, whether you're doing a bookshelf or a end table or a chair. A lot of people have questions about colors. We do have color charts that are available for Minwax. Tends to be the most common brand that people are in looking for. Mm-hmm. We have that stain. Generally, classic Minwax is an oil-based, which is going to soak into those woods a lot better than something like a water-based will. If it is a softwood like a pine, I generally recommend that people do a pre-stained wood conditioner. Minwax makes a product for that, so you wipe it on the board first, let that absorb for a couple minutes, and then go over it with whatever oil-based stain you choose, and the color will be much more uniform. You won't get some of the blotchiness. Generally, you don't have to worry about it with hardwoods, you know, maples and oaks and things like that. But definitely on pine, to absorb it more evenly, we recommend that. And then as far as a protective top coat, if it's going to be something like a shelf that you're going to be watering a plant on, or it's going to be next to like an open window, Minwax makes products that are both oil-based and water-based as far as polyurethanes, which are basically like wrapping your product in like a liquid plastic. So you can do as many coats of that as you want, depending on how protected you want it. Sand lightly in between those coats, use a tack cloth to get off any of that dust, and then put your final coat on. For an exterior project, they have a product called Helmsman, which was designed originally to protect boat hulls. Mm-hmm. So it's completely waterproof and UV resistant. And all of these finishes come in like a satin finish, a semi-gloss, and a gloss, depending how shiny you want your final project to be. The one thing I do tell people is the flatter that you go, the more imperfections it'll hide. Yes. So if it is an older project that might have some big dents or scratches, you can do a satin. And it won't show as much as if you did a full gloss. Those imperfections will stand out quite a lot.
0: Yeah, I have an older home, so satin is the way I go.
1: Yes, satin is definitely the most common finish.
0: All right, well, if people want to pick up your stains, they just go to sticksandstuff.com, find one of your 7 locations close to them, and get ready to do some of those projects and make it look really nice.
1: Absolutely. Spit shine everything on the inside when it's a rainy day.
0: There you go. All right, Kyle, thanks. We'll talk to you again next week.
1: Okay, take care, everybody.
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And here's some of the Jay Giles band here on the highway to Mel.

0: Stone Temple Pilots here on The Wizard 106.7 WIZN. And have you braced yourself for the red, white, and blue everything? Because not only, you know, do we have all of these, like, you know, booze labels and things like that that are releasing, you know, special 250th anniversary. Well, we've got the World Cup going on, which has already made some things just so people can be like, I'm eating an American, you know, whatever. But you're going to have donuts from multiple different places that are going to be 4th of July themed. Ice creams and other desserts are going to be in patriotic flavors and colors. And so next week absolutely is going to be flooded with red, white, and blue everywhere. In your drinks, in your foods, in your booze, in your desserts, every meal. So I'm sure that there are people out there who are probably going to try to dye their steaks. And hey, you know what? That's cool. As long as, not the red number 40, right? That's the bad one? I don't know. On the way, we get your weather forecast and some stones coming up here on 106.7 WIZN.
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4: Sunshine early today will fade to clouds and some rain this afternoon, possibly even a thunderstorm in the rain, the high 81. Tonight, showers, the low 61, and for tomorrow, a few showers, maybe a thunderstorm around the high 75. Over the weekend, both days near 80 with sunshine and mostly dry conditions. I'm NBC5 Chief Meteorologist Tyler Jankowski.
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0: Eddie Money here on The Wizard, 106.7 WIZN. Hi, Widow Mel, time for a Booze Buddy update. And, well, the Garrison Brothers, who have been doing some pretty interesting things, have announced they're launching their new Ranch Reserve series. It's a two duo, a pair, twinsies. Whiskey is finished in two types of sherry casks, so they're not identical twins. They're like fraternal twins, Oloroso and Pedro Jimenez. Not only that, but they're doing something a little bit softer as well. So the distillery, of course, is anchored by a few different wheated bourbons, as well as Bottle and Bonds and the Hazmat Cowboy Bourbon. But yeah, they've got the Pedro Jimenez sherry casks bottled at 109 proof. The Oloroso sherry cask aged for 4 years in new charred oak, and then another 4 in the Oloroso sherry casks bottled at 110 proof. Both of these are priced at about $150, and they say about 12,000 bottles in total will be released. Actually, on Saturday, they will start being shipped out. Of course, at the distillery, if you happen to make it down there, but rolling out at retailers across the country. So look for those suckers if you are interested. Sounds delicious to me. On the way, what else is delicious? Well, some great classic rock that really rocks. And Aerosmith is serving some up next here on 106.7 WIZN.
1: Hey, this is Mr. Charlie inviting you to join me Sunday mornings at 9 for Blues for Breakfast. 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

0: 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Keep listening, by the way, all day today. 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So go there, program the Wizard power lines into your phones, and be ready to call if you hear your cue to call from Dave or Joe today. And, yeah, keep on a-listening. On the way, Dave's got some Metallica, Van Halen. I will squeeze in at least one, if not two, before he takes over. And then back in tomorrow for the last day of the week here on the Highway to Mel on one of, right? Just the last day this week on 106.7 WIZ. And thanks for hanging out with me. Keep the rubber side to the road. Stay safe out there here on 106.7 WIZ. And I'll see you tomorrow. We put the power in your hands. Feel the power of CCR.
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106.7 WIZN with Van Halen doing Hot for Teacher. Had some Heart just before that, bringing us on the highway to Mel. Dave Marshall checking in with you on a Thursday morning with Metallica. Here's The Unforgiven on 106.7 WIZN.

0: of 6.7 WIZ and with the Who doing Behind Blue Eyes. That's some Bruce Springsteen and Metallica back there doing The Unforgiven. Hanging out with Dave Marshall on a Thursday morning. And Metallica's Kirk Hammett in the news. Quoting him right now, songwriting and pop music is crap. You can read the whole interview on consequence.net. He sat down with the Irish Times, and last week, Kirk made headlines for wearing a t-shirt on stage that said, Taylor Swift is a CIA psyop during a concert in Budapest, Hungary. And he may have been wearing the shirt in jest, but of course, all the Swifties are up in arms about it. A few shows after he wore that t-shirt, Hammett fell off the stage in Dublin, Ireland, as Metallica were performing Seek and Destroy. Swifties believe it was karma striking back on Kirk Hammett. Anyway, a lot more on consequence.net if you're a Metallica fan. Hey, coming up just a little bit, stick around. I got your chance to win some tickets to see the Guess Who at the Bank NH Pavilion. And I got some more classic rock, one from the Police, next.
1: Hi, it's Corey with McGee Chevrolet of Middlebury. Around here, we talk a lot about what makes something truly American. The things that make it feel like home, like tradition. So I decided to ask my colleagues a simple question. What's American to you?
2: Baseball! Apple pie! Hot dogs! A Chevy Silverado!
1: I think my colleagues were onto something, so I went back and I asked them another question. What does Chevy mean to you?
2: We get to go fishing in the truck and camping with Mom and Dad, and our Chevy takes us everywhere.
1: They said it better than I ever could, because Chevy isn't just an American brand, it's American history, built in the same spirit as the families who drive it. From parents to kids, from first bikes in the truck bed, to fishing poles in the back, to road trips that turn into memories you'll talk about for years. My colleagues would agree.
2: Yeah!
1: Around here, Chevy is not just about trucks, it's about family. Come see us in McGee Chevrolet of Middlebury, and kids, together,
2: let's drive! Yeah!
0: 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No, I'm stuck in a loop. Same job, same routine, same boredom.
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106.7 WIZN with 38 Special and Caught Up in You. And NBC5 Chief Meteorologist Tyler Jankowski saying increasing clouds this afternoon. Might see some rain and thunderstorms later on with a high 81. Cloudy with a few showers tonight, a low 61. Tomorrow, few showers, maybe a thunderstorm in there, high 75. And for Saturday, looking good. Sunshine, high up around 80. Got your chance to win some tickets to see the Guess Who coming up in less than 10. Right now, here's Pink Floyd on The Wizard, 106.7 WIZN.

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0: 106.7 WIZN with Collective Soul doing Shine. Hanging out with Dave Marshall on a Thursday morning. Up next, got a classic from the Eagles. Got something off Hotel California set to go that featured Eagles guitarist Don Felder back then, who's going to be opening up for the Guess Who when they come to the Bank NH Pavilion on July 8th. Got more information on the show by hitting up WIZN.com, clicking on that concert calendar. That's all thanks to G-Stone Motors in Middlebury. Over 50 years of doing business the Vermont way at gstonemotors.com. Or you can hover over the power lines right now. I'm going to give away a pair of tickets. I'll take call number 7-862-1067 or 888-873-WIZN. Caller number 7, on your way to see the Guess Who with Eagles guitarist Don Felder at the Bank NH Pavilion. 862-1067. And we'll check out one from the Eagles and Don Felder right after this.
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0: 106.7 WIZN with Motley Crue doing Wild Side. Hanging out, Dave Marshall, on a Thursday morning. And it took till yesterday, but barbecued for the first time yesterday after work. I stopped at the Price Chopper in Colchester on the way home. And I got some sirloin burgers. And I had ordered about, I don't know, 3 weeks ago, a whole new kit for the inside of the Charbroil gas grill. And what came wound up being absolutely perfect. It was like $60 to replace all the guts inside the gas grill. It had new tubes, spacers, the heat shields, igniter. I put it all together, and the new igniter will not work. And I'm like, what? I think I did everything right, you know? And so I've got to unscrew the igniter on the front panel of the gas grill, and it just kind of unscrews. And oh, hey, look at that. There's a AAA battery in there. Who knew? I've never done this before. Put a new AAA in there, and sure enough, now the igniter and everything looks beautiful inside, and had some delicious burgers. After I got done with that, I did make it into the pool for a quick swim and enjoyed some delicious barbecued hamburgers yesterday. That's my little story. Who knew? If your igniter is not working, it could be there's a battery inside. I don't know what the hell I thought made it work. I thought maybe there was some kind of flint thing in there or something like along the lines of a cigarette lighter. I don't know. Coming back with some Journey next.
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106.7 WIZN with the Steve Miller Band doing Rockin' Me. And I'm not going to go into another three-minute story about changing the guts of a barbecue. But yesterday when I stopped at the Price Chopper in Colchester, I get out of my car and right there is somebody's cell phone. 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If you lost your phone yesterday in Colchester, they've got it. NBC 5 Chief Meteorologist Tyler Jankowski saying increase in clouds, afternoon rain and a thunderstorm possible, high 81. Cloudy with some showers tonight, a low 61. Few showers tomorrow, might see a thunderstorm, high 75. But Saturday looks nice, sunshine high up around 80. 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

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From Aerosmith to Zeppelin. And all the good stuff in between. 106.7 WIZN. 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

0: 106.7 WIZN with Europe doing the final countdown. Your Dave Marshall gets set to roll into a Thursday lunch hour. And coming up in the lunch, going to get to a classic from the Guess Who. Give you another chance to win some tickets to see the Guess Who with Don Felder, former Eagles guitarist. That concert at the Bank NH Pavilion coming up on July 8th. Got more details on the show at WIZN.com, but one of my favorites from the Guess Who coming up in the lunch. We'll get things started with a classic from Zeppelin next.
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On the way for the lunch hour, got some Brian Adams to get to, but right now here's Aerosmith on 106.7 WIZN.

0: 106.7 WIZN with Brian Adams and the Summer of 69. And the boys of summer back at it again tonight. The Vermont Lake Monsters hosting the Norwich Sea Unicorns. 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And it's first responder night at the ballpark. 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And if you want to pick out your seats, print your tickets online, hit up VermontLakeMonsters.com for tonight's game. And coming up in the lunch, got a classic from the Guess Who to get to. Also give away another pair of tickets on the way. And coming right back with some Billy Idol next.
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0: 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NBC 5 Chief Meteorologist Tyler Jankowski saying increasing clouds for this afternoon. Might see some rain and a thunderstorm in there with a high 81 later on. Cloudy, some showers tonight, a low 61. Few showers tomorrow, maybe a thunderstorm, high 75. But Saturday looks nice, sunshine with a high up around 80. And coming up here in just about 15 minutes, give you another chance to win some tickets to see the Guess Who with former Eagles guitarist Don Felder at the Bank NH Pavilion on Wednesday night, July 8th. Got a classic from the Guess Who on the way in the lunch and coming right back with one from the Doors next.
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0: 106.7 WIZN. What a great tune from the Guess Who, doing No Sugar Tonight in the new Mother Nature, its companion piece. And that is the band we are giving away tickets to all day today. Bank NH Pavilion, the concert date, Wednesday night, July 8th. The Guess Who with former Eagles guitarist Don Felder to open up. And it's not just that tune. I mean, Laughing, These Eyes, of course, American Woman, No Time, Hand Me Down World. They've got hundreds of hits just about. Hey, if you want to check them out, probably your last chance to see the Guess Who in concert. I am taking call number 7 right now on the power lines, 888-873-WIZN or 862-1067. You win a guest on your way to see the Guess Who with Don Felder, provided you haven't won anything from us in the past 90 days. 862-1067. And while you head to the phones, going to line one up from AC/DC next.
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106.7 WIZN with a classic from Bachman, Turner Overdrive, and Taking Care of Business. And Randy Bachman of BTO, also a member of the Guess Who. So I'm sure they're going to be doing some classic BTO tunes when the Guess Who comes to the Bank NH Pavilion on July 8th. Coming up later on the Rock and Ride Home with Joey's got more tickets to give away. As we roll on, here's Pink Floyd with a title cut from Wish You Were Here on 106.7 WIZN.

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1: 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Hanging out with Dave Marshall on a Thursday afternoon. And this is kind of going under the radar, but if you're a fan of the Tragically Hip, for our friends in New York, Rouse's Point is having a Stars and Stripes on the Lake celebration at the Recreation Center on Lake Street starting tomorrow at 5 p.m. The Strictly Hip is going to be performing. A Tragically Hip cover band out of Buffalo. All you have to do is show up for their Stars and Stripes celebration. Rouse's Point tomorrow. If you want some more details on what's going on all weekend at Rouse's Point, just hit up WIZN.com and click on community. You'll see it right there. And coming back with some Bon Jovi for you next.
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0: 106.7 WIZ and with Fog Hat doing Slow Ride. And I'm pretty much going to wrap things up for me, Dave Marshall. Thanks, as always, for tuning on in here. Joe's next. The Rockin' Ride, home set to go. The ticket blowout continues this afternoon with Joe. Your chance to win tickets to see the Guess Who with Don Felder, the former Eagles guitarist, Bank NH Pavilion on July 8th. Got more details on the show at WIZN.com. And I will talk to you tomorrow morning right around 10 after Highway to Mel. Have yourself a great afternoon.
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106.7 WIZN and Stevie Nicks in the Edge of 17 to 15. Your Thursday Rockin' Ride Home has begun. I'm Joe Vega taking over from Dave Marshall. And, of course, I'm playing the classic rock that really rocks until 6. But not only that, today, also giving away tickets to see the Guess Who with Don Felder, opening for them. They're playing the Bank in New Hampshire Pavilion. I believe it's next week. What day is that? I had that up. Oh, July the 8th. So, yeah. I have two pairs of tickets to give away. And I will do so between now and 6 o'clock. So keep listening for your cue to call and for more classic rock that really rocks. I got Motley Crue, The Cars, and Thin Lizzy coming up. I'll get you the weather forecast, too.

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0: 106.7 WIZ and Thin Lizzy. The boys are back in town. It's 2:32, your Thursday rockin' ride home. A beautiful day out there, although it's not going to last. I think the good news, though, is that tomorrow is really the only ugly day. The weekend's actually looking pretty decent. Okay, so we could see a shower developing later today. High 81. It's going to rain early tonight. Thunderstorms developing overnight. Low 61. And those thunderstorms are not going anywhere, at least until Friday night. High tomorrow, 75. And then on Friday night, a few clouds around. Low 60. And as I said, looking at the long-term forecast, weekend looking pretty decent. 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

0: 106.7 WIZN. It's John Mellencamp. He likes it rough. It hurts so good. 247 here on your Thursday Rocket Ride home to Vermont Lake Monsters. 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It is First Responders Night at the ballpark. 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

106.7 WIZN, it's AC/DC, it's Along Way to the Top if you want to rock and roll. The guests who are playing the Bank of New Hampshire Pavilion in Guilford on July the 8th, I've got a pair of tickets that I would love to give to you. But only if you're caller number 7 right now on the power lines, 862-1067 or 888-873-WIZN. Caller number 7 right now, it's a pair of tickets to see the Guess Who in concert. Don Felder from the Eagles is opening up for him. Here's the Guess Who right now with No Time.

0: WIZN. Hello, who is this?
1: This is Mary.
0: Mary, I got great news for you. You're caller number 7.
1: Yeah, nice. Sweet. I've been trying all day.
0: Well, you've now succeeded. You are going to see the Guess Who in concert at the Bank of New Hampshire Pavilion on July the 8th, and they get Don Felder from Eagles fame.
1: All right.
0: For him.
1: Awesome.
0: So we have one more pair of those tickets to give away. Keep listening, and I'll do that before I leave at 6 o'clock. In the meantime, stay tuned. We got music from Van Halen and Foreigner next.
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106.7 WIZN Foreigner with Cold as Ice. Heard Van Halen and Running with the Devil. Before that, got the Stone Temple Pilots and Leonard Skinner coming up. Right now, it's Jimi Hendrix.

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106.7 WIZN, it's Leonard Skinner in Sweet Home, Alabama. Heard the Stone Temple Pilots and Jimi Hendrix before that. It is your Thursday rock. You're right home. It's going to rain tonight, and well, that rain isn't going anywhere anytime soon. In fact, it's going to turn to thunderstorms overnight, low 61, and those thunderstorms are going to stick around pretty much all day tomorrow, high 75. A few clouds around from time to time tomorrow night, low 60, and then on Saturday,

0: Not a terrible day. Mix of sun and clouds, a slight chance for a rain shower, and a high of 80. 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

106.7 WIZ, and it's Ozzy. I don't know. Heard the Rolling Stones and Sympathy for the Devil before that. Don Felder of the Eagles is opening up for the Guess Who at the Bacon New Hampshire Pavilion on July 8th. We have tickets to give away. We're going to do that a little bit later on. I just thought I'd mention it as we're playing Witchy Woman from the Eagles. 106.7 WIZ.

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0: 106.7 WIZ, and that is Def Leppard with Animal Cheap Trick. I Want You to Want Me before that. It's your Thursday Rocket Ride Home from Mount Lake Monsters, hosting the Norwich Sea Unicorns tonight in Centennial Field. 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Major League Baseball action tonight. The Yankees and the Red Sox start a weekend series in Boston. 7:10 first pitch, and the Mets are at home against the Chicago Cubs tonight, also at 7:10. Stay tuned. We got more classic rock that really rocks coming up from Whitesnake, Bob Seger, and Guns N' Roses next.
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I woke last night to the sound of thunder. How far off I sat and wondered. Started humming a song from 1962. Ain't it funny how the night moves? When you just don't seem to have as much to lose. Strange how the night moves.

106.7 WIZN, it's Bob Seger with Night Moves. Whitesnake, Here I Go Again. Before that, it is your Thursday Rock and Ride Home. Sticks coming up. It's Guns N' Roses right now with Knockin' on Heaven's Door. 106.7 WIZN.

0: 106.7 WIZ, and it sticks with Blue Collar Man, heard Guns N' Roses and Knocking on Heaven's Door before that. It's your Thursday Rocket Ride Home. If you're someone who loves a spirited game of cornhole, and who doesn't, then maybe you want to come play cornhole with us at Centennial Field on Saturday, July the 25th. It is the WIZ and Cornhole Tournament. 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Stay tuned. I still have one more pair of tickets to give away to see the Guess Who and Don Felder at the Banking New Hampshire Pavilion in Guilford on July the 8th, so keep listening for your cue to call. Got music from Billy Idol, Motley Crue, and Metallica coming up, too.
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106.7 WIZ, and that is Metallica. It's For Whom the Bell Tolls. 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Dependable when you need it the most. Coming up, your final opportunity to win a pair of tickets to see the Guess Who, along with Don Felder at the Banking New Hampshire Pavilion on July the 8th. Also got Boston coming up. It's Pink Floyd right now with Hey You on The Wizard.

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From AC/DC to ZZ Top and all the good stuff in between. 106.7 WICN. 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

0: 106.7 WIZN. It's the Guess Who and American Woman. 520 here on your Thursday Rock and Run Home. I think you might know why I'm playing that song. In addition to the fact that it's a great song. The Guess Who. They're doing a tour. I don't know how long it's been since the Guess Who did a tour together, but I'm pretty sure it's been a really, really, really long time. So, they're playing the Bank of New Hampshire Pavilion on July the 8th. Don Felder from the Eagles is opening up for them, and I have a pair of tickets to give away. The final pair of tickets, as a matter of fact, that we have to give away to that concert, you could win right now. If you have the courage and the strength enough to call 802-862-1067 and be the seventh caller. Do you have the courage and the strength? If you're the sixth caller, the answer is no, you don't. But if you're caller number seven, boy, this is a long-winded way of telling you to be caller number seven right now. You get the idea. 862-1067. Call me up and win tickets. And stay tuned. We got Led Zeppelin and U2 coming up.
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0: 106.7 WIZ and Ram Jam with Black Betty. It's 5:50, and that wraps up Thursday Rock and Ride Home. I'm Joe Vega saying so long. Have a great rest of your Thursday. I'll talk to you again tomorrow. And Mario is filling in for Tim Buskey. He'll take over from here. He's got music from Heart, AC/DC, and Free next.
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0: 106.7 WIZN, that's Soundgarden with Black Hole Sun. Greetings, ladies and gentlemen. It's Mario C. filling in for Busky once again. Hope you're all doing great. It's the workday is over. You guys are relaxing. And while I'm here talking to you fine folks, I'm also surfing our website, the concert page to be exact, at WIZN.com, because there's lots of concerts that are right now and coming up in the near future. And we keep that puppy up to date for you all the time. 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
1: 2.5 centuries ago, a bold idea took root. 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

0: 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That's the mighty Van Halen for you. 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

0: classic rock that really rocks, Dire Straits with Sultan's Swing on a Thursday afternoon, just about evening on WYZN. It's Thursday, like I said, which means Friday, Junior. The weekend is almost here, so you can let loose and enjoy yourselves, but you still got to get through tomorrow, and we'll help you with tonight and tomorrow, so keep it right here. We'll play some Rush, Thorogood, and Hendrix next.
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